0: Go ahead, freeze one.
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1: Be at Mill, U.S. Government Plate 1101, Y Young. 1101, Y Young. Gonna Blue Voyager. Amen. 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

0: Fonda Bluffview, SSAM 7559, Highway 12, Lot I is in Ida 12, for carbon monoxide alarm with no one feeling ill. Again, for Sauk City Fire, Fonda Bluffview, Lot I, Ida 12, Sauk Fire 1943.
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1: Sock to variable fire EMS, respond to 227 First Avenue, apartment 501. 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Again, for variable fire EMS, 227 First Avenue, apartment 501. Sock clear 19.

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0: Negative. 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He's in the garage currently.
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He was in the tree line, the very south, in like the corner kind of, when I left. He's southeast of Walnut. Copy.

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Columbia County Paging Dogs Dog EMS. Dogs Dog EMS, you have a medical call at 1032 Ray Street. Again, 1032 Ray Street, cross streets of Illinois Avenue and Michigan Avenue. For a 47-year-old female who fell off an electric scooter approximately 30 minutes ago, she is now advising that she possibly broke her arm. Time of page is 2027.

0: Porta GMS are being requested at 317 East Wisconsin Street. Again, 317 East Wisconsin Street. Your patient advised that he will be outside. He's requesting a non-emergent response for a possible seizure. He was home alone when this occurred. He believes that this has happened before. He is again requesting no lights and sirens. He will be waiting outside near a white van. Time of page is 2038.
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She's conscious and breathing but unable to follow commands. And for Baraboo Fire EMS, respond to Oak Park Place, Duck Clear, 2043.

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0: Did they give us a room number?
1: Negative.
0: Did they give us an entry location?
1: No, they just called and gave patient information.
0: Copy. Can you try to get in contact with the RP and find out a location for us? We're 1060 now.
1: Okay.

0: 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Thank you.
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0: 10-4.

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1: 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Adam Paul Lincoln, 8863. 8th and Kennedy.
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0: 29 South traffic. 329 South Parkway South in Sorrento. 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

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Respond to 200 Campus View Drive, apartment 308, for a 79-year-old male with chest pain. Safety is pain when he breathes, numbness in his left arm, and pain in the jaw with no history of heart issues. Again, for Baraboo Fire EMS, respond to 200 Campus View Drive, apartment 308, Sinclair 2146.

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1: 10-4, 20-147. Columbia County paging Porter GMS, do you have a medical call? 240 Henry Drive, again 240 Henry Drive, apartment 5, for a male in his late 40s, he is diabetic, hasn't eaten in 2 days, hasn't had his medication, unknown blood sugar. Caller is advising that he's very sick, had a recent leg amputation, possible infection. He is conscious but breathing, however, unable to talk. He is approximately 110 pounds for lifting. Time of page is 2148.

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0: 781 County Road A, Adam. It's coming from apartment 103. RP's going to be in apartment 104. Sounds like some sort of machine or industrial noise.
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1: 329 Sauk, Parkway South in Hillman, be out with Wisconsin Custom Plate, Nora Ida King, Boy Lincoln, 0 Sam. 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
0: 10-4.

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1: 10-4.

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0: 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I'll get you 28 in a minute.
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0: Firm. We're still rolling. It's a 28 out of Wisconsin. Boy Boy Sam 9957. 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Black on the court.
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0: 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That's what she's claiming.
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0: Copy. Can you please add her? Additionally, is 9120, 10-6.
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1: I'm
0: going to be on at Newport Park with a silver GMC pickup and a dark colored van. I'll get you 28 when I'm ready. Occupy a time to
1: do it. I copied the silver GMC pickup and the dark colored, what was it?
0: Dark colored sedan. I'll get you 28 here.
1: 10-4.

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1: Victor King, 4261, again, Victor King, 4261. And Adam Tom John, 6069, again, Adam Tom John, 6069. I'm 10-4.
0: 10-4.

0: your first plate, Victor King 4261, comes back on a 2011 GMC Sierra Silver in color to a Caden Valshaw on Gulch Avenue in the Dells. It's valid, no wants on the vehicle. Caden comes back with no wants, negative PNP, invalid in multiple classes. Your second 28 is going to come back on a 2015 Ford Focus gray in color to a Melissa Ganser out of Freight Effect. Also valid, no wants on it. And Melissa comes back with no wants, negative PNP, and a valid class C dated regular.
1: Cabernet, you can toss those.
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0: 329 South Progressive, next to Bobbers, be out with Wisconsin Auto, Boy Charles Edward, 6074. Boy Charles Edward, 6074.
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2: 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I'm in route.
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1: 329.
0: 329 SOC, County PD pulling into Woodland Park, be out with Wisconsin truck plate. Victor John 7089, Victor John 7089.
1: 10-4.

0: 3 divide.
1: Flamingo North, be out with Scott 28. William Henry, 7861. William Henry.

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0: 329 Sock, I'll be out with a male flagging me down in front of Boomtown Saloon.

to SAM 12985 Shiflett Road, trailer number 30, for an 81-year-old female with chest pain. She's taken 3 nitro and is short of breath. Again, to Spring Green EMS, respond to S12985 Shiflett Road, trailer number 30, spot clear at midnight 38.

0: 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I'll have a patient update for you when you're ready.
1: Go ahead, talk.
0: Patient is alert, conscious, and breathing. She's been vomiting since about 2100 and thinks she expelled her normal heart medications. She does have a history of two prior heart attacks.

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1: 91-61.
0: Highway 12, just south of the 90 exits, will be in the westbound lanes. Adam Paul David, 7449. Adam Paul David, 7449. Start me, Dells 87, order 223.
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1: 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She'll be in the bedroom straight back at the end of the hallway, and if you need to move the vehicle, you can call in with key location.
0: 10-4.

0: responders in Reedsburg Ambulance respond to 419 North Maple Street, trailer number 25 in North Freedom for a 75-year-old female with difficulty breathing. Again, to Reedsburg Ambulance and North Freedom emergency responders, on a 419 North Maple Street, trailer number 25 in North Freedom. Your cross is going to be North Maple. Spot clear at midnight 56.
1: Are you able to respond to North Freedom? We have a note that law enforcement is supposed to go with EMS first. A person who can become combative during diabetic episodes.
2: 10-4 in a row.
1: 10-4.

0: 16 Fox Data. I got a passenger and driver by name Nidberg. Last name Martins, Mary Adam Robert, Tom Edward North Sam. First name Tara, Tom Adam Robert Adam. Middle initial Mary. Wife female, date of birth 7/1/1974.
1: 10-4, go ahead with your passenger.
0: Last name Harris, Adam Robert Ida Sam Sam. First name Robert Common. Middle name Edmund Edward David Mary Union Nora David. So white male, date of birth 7/28/1960.
1: 10-4, stand by.

0: Sarah comes back with no wants, negative PNP, a valid Class B David regular, and no open cases. Robert comes back with no wants, negative PNP, no license issued through Wisconsin. He does have a filed only case through Juneau County for Dom DC with no special instructions.
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61-year-old male whose body isn't wanting to move, his muscles are locking up, and he's been vomiting. Again, to Reedsburg Ambulance, respond to E. Edward, 8696 Evergreen Lane. Your cross is Evergreen Road, spot clear at 114.

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Thank you.

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0: drop-off spots to anyone in the area of Highway 12 and Kings Corner Road for a four-door sedan traveling northbound in the southbound lane, 2 minute delay.
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0: Out of Tennessee when you're ready. Last name, Mary, Adam, Robert, Ida, Adam, Nora. First name, Boy, Ida, Lincoln, Adam, Lincoln. Middle initial, H, Henry. 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

0: but...
1: Your subject comes back with no wants, negative TMP. He's showing license in another state through Tennessee, and Wisconsin, he's showing no license issued. It looks like shows that on 5-6 of 2026, Tennessee return shows that he transferred his license from Tennessee to Wisconsin. And again, not licensed through Wisconsin.
0: 10-4.

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0: With that subject, I ran on data from the stop location to clear

Columbia County paging Fournette EMS. Fournette EMS, you have a medical alarm activation. This was called in by the alarm company at address of W8326 County Highway CS. Again, W8326 County Highway CS, cross streets of Hill Point Court, South Street, and Butternut Road. 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This was a two-way pendant activation. GPS location is showing in this area. Time of page is 0201.

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For an intoxicated male who advised his heart and his back hurt. Staff on scene advised he's not very coherent. Law enforcement almost on scene. 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
2: 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Sam Edward 1041.
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0: 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Robert George Victor 009. Robert George Victor 009.
1: Step one.
0: Yeah.
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1: And 174.
2: Zero, 006. Again, out of Minnesota. I think read back on the RO.

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1: Good.
0: I just come back with a warrant out of Minnesota, but it's in state pickup only. She's showing a couple temporary protection orders as well, and a positive P&P, or special rules in regards to intimidation and harassment, harassing behavior, not possess or consume illegal drugs or alcohol, and to take medications consistent with label instructions. She's showing a valid Class D license, correction, a canceled status through Minnesota.
1: Revoked through Wisconsin. Can you just confirm?
0: She's issued with a revoked status through Wisconsin. Revocation was OWI related.
1: Denver. Meet your partner on repeaters for traffic.
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1: 10-4. You're at the west side quick trip. You said.
0: A firm off 13. 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
1: 10-4.
0: Out of Wisconsin and 29 out of Wisconsin as well.
1: 10-4. Go ahead with the 27.
0: 27 out of Wisconsin, will be on a William Johnson, last name John Ocean Henry Nora Sam Ocean Nora, first of William Common, middle of R. Robert, male, date of birth 5-16-67, 5-16-67, break for 29. I'll be on a Jessica Burmester. Last name, Boy, Union, Robert, Mary, Edward, Sam, Tom, Edward, Robert, first, John, Edward, Sam, Sam, Ida, Charles, Adam, female, date of birth, 9-19-81. 9-19-81.

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0: 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Negative CMT in the valid class B data regular. I wasn't able to get Jessica back. Could you put 9 on her left and middle?
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0: Fox, it's temtag 011492 Adam 59. I think it might be out of Illinois.
1: 10-4, can I get a repeat on the plane?

0: status.
1: I'm 10-2. Were you able to get the plate?
0: Affirmative. Showing a black Kia Stinger to a Shanna. It looks like there might already be a Wisconsin plate assigned. Boy George 3006. Boy George 3006.
1: Copy. Yeah, that's the car.
0: 10-4.

0: 154 and G George. 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

0: 11.
1: Clear from there. I'll be back northbound on County Road G. The horse took off.
0: 10-4.

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0: 65 South traffic.
1: 65.
0: Traffic south will be on 13th at Broadway. Wisconsin PCS, Boy Charles Lincoln, 8079. Boy Charles Lincoln, 8079.
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0: So you can start towards Highway 2333, near sound devices. Sounds like no injuries. The deer is still alive, will need to be dispatched, and I believe the vehicle will need a tow.
1: 10-4, did owner have a preference?
0: Negative.
1: 10-4, if you can search Steve's, please.
0: 10-4.

Rexford Fire Reserve Ambulance Unit in the intersection of East Main and Myrtle Street for a car versus tree crash. One male occupant complaining of mouth pain. There was airbag deployment. Again, for a Reserve Fire Reserve Ambulance Unit in the intersection of East Main and Myrtle Street for a car versus tree crash. One male occupant complaining of mouth pain. There is airbag deployment. Timeout at 7:47.

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0: It's just a fender bender here. He's up against the tree, but I don't think it'll be anything for fire. 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

0: Yourself will be on 13th at Broadway. Wisconsin Plate of Zebra Adam Boy 3173. Again, Zebra Adam Boy 3173.
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0: If you could respond to 503 First Street. You'll be attempting contact with a female by the name of Gabby. Additional details are in the call, but this will be a request to recover stolen property through Columbia County.

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2: in front of S-8804 Valley View Road, there is a disabled semi blocking both lanes of traffic.

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0: 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Broken out passenger side window.
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1: 220.
0: All traffic on Lake Street at Matt Ferry. Wisconsin plate is Adam John Williams, 2749. Adam John Williams, 2749.
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0: 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If you meet with Highway Shop, they found a knife with a sheath on the side of the road while they were doing some work.
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Wait, County Livestart EMS, you will call. Livestart EMS, you will call. This will be in Dodge County in the town of Elba, N3867 Baden Street. Again, it's N3867 Baden Street in the town of Elba, cross streets of Highway 1660. For an 11-year-old male who's having an asthma attack, they are outside on a field trip. Still conscious, alert, breathing at this time. Time page 10:06.

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2: From the high school, you can put me out at the middle school. 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
1: 10-4.
3: From Columbus Chief 1 on dispatch. Start from Columbus Chief 1 on dispatch. Come in the driveway to Duff Green, the last one, and you'll see my truck just coming past me.

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Check on a John Marks. He hasn't been heard from since Tuesday. His phone is off now as well.

0: 320. Parkway, Flamingo North, Wisconsin. Adam David Victor, 9657. Adam David Victor, 9657.
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0: 14 in Big Hollow with the Wisconsin Road America plate of 28780 Robert over Adam. Again, 28780 Robert over Adam.
1: 10-4. Eight. 10-4.

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Through this to the test and only a test. If you could please acknowledge if you received the page. Time, 1023.

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I'm still on 21. 10-5.

Silver and Fire Dogs out in the last 2,000 Bells Ranger. This is a test. Again, another test. If you could please acknowledge if you received phone. 7 page 1031.

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recorded at 1401 Tilbury Drive for a male who fell off a ladder approximately 7 feet onto a deck. He is having a hard time breathing, also hit his head. He's been talked to with very much. We're needed at 1401 Tilbury Drive for a male who fell off a ladder approximately 7 feet. He did fall onto a deck. He is having a hard time breathing. Clear at 1048.

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1: 225, I copy.
0: You said you copied, I did not catch for us.
1: 225, sorry about that. I'm actually busy at the scene.
0: 10-4.
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0: Yes, you're needed at E12647 Newman Road. RP is a neighbor, can see black smoke coming from back of a shed, unknown if the shed is on fire. Can talk to your very mess. You are needed at E12647 Newman Road. The RP is a neighbor, said he can see black smoke coming from behind a shed, unknown if the shed is on fire. Talk to you at 1101.
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2: 6-9, go ahead.
1: 6-9, and this request comes from Marquette County. I've attached you to the call with the information of the subject that they're looking for. Did not return to them on Huber. The address that he's possibly at that he's pinging near is in the cab there.
2: 10-4. So you can put me on it.
1: 10-4.
3: C-124, Sauk. You can attach myself in C-199 to that fire. I've dealt with that individual in the past.
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1: Point Out Ranger, go ahead.
0: Point Out Ranger copies the traffic on Newman Road. I'll be en route that direction.
1: 10-4-7-0-3.

0: 578 from G3, ops 2.
1: Yes, sir. Go ahead.
0: You going around with the county?
1: Hey, affirmative.
0: Copy that. I'm on water passing Circus World. Are you going to beat me?
1: Oh, yeah. Passing Frankie's.
0: Copy. The county's calling you halfway.
1: Sorry, where are you calling? 578.
2: I did contact the homeowner, as they do a lot of controlled burns here. She stated she's not home.
3: The two, I updated it in the CAD. Also, a 28 was my last entry in the CAD, belongs to the girlfriend that may be there as well.
4: 10-4. I'll be 10-23.
3: 10-4.

0: Dre from G3. I copy. I just turned the corner on Water 113, and they got smoke coming out of tree line. Roger.
1: Thunder 8, responding.
0: Copy, Thunder 8. Did you copy the traffic? I gave engine 3. I got dark gray smoke coming out of tree line. Copy.

0: So it's 578, on location, Newman Road. Looks like we do have some smoke from behind the shed. I'm sure if it was the shed itself or some rubbish behind the shed is on fire. I'm investigating. Lieutenant 63, we'll have Newman Road Command.
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0: entry, we do have a rubber pile back here burning. 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
1: I copy a rubbish pile threatening the shed. 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Do you think we need to lay in for this?
0: We'll do a job to the back.
1: Command, you were broken. I'm going to switch to red.
2: Go ahead.
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1: 65 Sock. I'll be clear of the call if you want to put me on that Franklin Street call.
0: 10465. Are headed south on Franklin at this time. Are people going to make a statement?
1: 10-4.

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0: Have you gotten in contact with the property owner?
1: I called them before your arrival.
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0: 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It would be 10-8.
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2: Newman Road Command from 576. Do you want us out there at the Newman Road Fire?

0: Command from 576 on Ops 2, do you need us out at the fire?
1: Pendant activation, alarm pendant activation at 278 Meadow Lane. 278 Meadow Lane crosses of West Seward Street for a residential medical button push. It's going to be a female patient, unknown age, unknown weight, time of page 1125.

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1: 37.
0: 37 for now.
1: Now 11:30. Additionally, I do not have law enforcement available. If you do need law enforcement, just let us know and I can see if I can have a deputy response.
0: 37 copies.

Arlington EMS, you have a call. Arlington EMS, you have a call. 222 Main Street in Arlington. Again, it's 222 Main Street. Cross streets of Commercial Street and Park Street. For a 24-year-old male who has a bloody nose that will not stop bleeding. Time of page 1131.

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0: two Baraboo ambulances. 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
0: 10-4.

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13 Falcon data, persons check. Robert L. Sanders, last name spelled Sam Adam, Nora David, Edward Robert Sam, versus Robert, Robert Ocean, Boy Edward, Robert Tom, middle initial is L. Lincoln, male black, date of birth 11-12 of 1991, again, 11-12 of 1991. 10-4.

0: 313, Robert L. Sanders, 11-12 of 91, is turning back short and clear. Negative PNP. He shows an address of 1819 Aberg Avenue in Madison. No license issued.
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0: 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His location is pinging at SPH. We'll be in route.
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0: Woodstock, 320, check welfare. Check welfare on a vehicle. It's going to be a silver Mazda with Illinois plates. It is pinging somewhere between Quick Trip and AMC. I believe possibly on Kalahari Drive. The RO is the male you're checking on. He started new medication, left home this morning, and hasn't been heard of since. History of anxiety and depression. Not believed to have any weapons.
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Central 28, clearing St. Mary's returning. 28 is returning at 1246.

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0: 10-4.

County to Delta on EMS. You have a call. Delta from EMS. You have a call. This will be in Juneau County on I-90-94 eastbound, mile marker 84 and a half. And it's mile marker 84.5, I-90-94 eastbound. Gray male, unknown age, having a seizure. He is now out of a seizure. They are pulled over in a white Range Rover. He's the passenger in the vehicle. Time of page 12:51.

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0: This is 1043. I just got off 21 with Marquette County. His updated ping location is 12 and C. Looks like he's northbound. You just want to alert Sauk County and Baraboo in case he comes their way.
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1: if you could keep your eye open on Highway 12, you're looking for a blue Dodge pickup truck, Ram. For the plate, similar or is Victor Sam 4391. Marquette County is looking for the operator of this vehicle. It's on 12 northbound from C. Charles. The operator will be a Dennis Kratz. He's a walkaway Uber from Marquette.
0: 10-4, I'll be 10-60, 12, and W. Can you go with a 28 again, please?
1: They had given earlier a blue Dodge Ram pickup truck. Victor Sam 4391, BS 4391.
0: 10-4.

0: On Dabo, 1029. Ellis, first name is Noah, middle is M, Mary, female, date of birth 9/12/08.
1: Did you copy?
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0: 81.
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0: Hey there, 1-0 data. Anything come back on that?
1: 8-1-9 Noah, Emerson Mary Ellis. Noah, Emerson Mary Ellis. Female white, 9-12 of 2008. Did not come back on file.
0: Was there an email last couple days with somebody with that last name, Ellis?

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1: 320.
0: Parking lot of Mullen, just building 13, Wisconsin, Adam King, Adam 1073. Adam King, Adam 1073.
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1: 9344.
0: And I'll back the LEC with 1, beginning mileage 146738, please.
1: 10-4.

0: 9155.
1: That's us, you're calling, go ahead.
0: 9155, in regards to the Marquette County assist that they were calling for our assistance with that Huber walkaway, they'd have advised that they pinged him now just off of Highway 78 inside the Sauk Prairie Rec area. That's where he's last pinged. They put a general mock marker on mock for the location that he's supposedly at now.
1: That part.

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1: 9344.
0: Arriving back at the LAC with one ending mileage, 146740.
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1: 6-9, go ahead.
0: 6-9, did you copy my traffic with 9155 from Marquette County?
1: 10-4, I did. I'm moving up to the Culver's complex off 78.
0: 10-4, 9176, was just asking if you'd be able to assist 9155 with that.
1: 10-4, I'll start that way.
0: 10-4, if you can see on Mach, Marquette placed a Mach marker where he's supposed to be at on 78, it's almost across from the, it's just north of the Dairy Ford Center.
1: 10-4.
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0: 10-4.
2: Wardens and officers to the rec area. Marquette's placed a new mock marker with a new ping. It'll be at the bolt launch at the Summer Oaks, Sauk County bolt launch off of 78.
3: Six, nine, Sauk, copy. I'm 1060.
0: That's 465.
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0: 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I checked the area of the boat dock, boat launch, no locate. I'll be 1060, still checking.
1: 10-4.
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Valley County Board AMS, you have a call. Board AMS, you have a call. Correction, 507 Woodlawn Avenue. Again, it's 507 Woodlawn Avenue, cross streets of Pleasant Street and Palmer Parkway. For a 71-year-old female whose doctor stated she needed to be transported to St. Mary's after getting the MRI results. She is stating she's having some weakness in her arms. Doctor is worried about a spine injury. Time of page 7, correction, 1343.

0: 155 South High, continue eastbound. I'm going to check Charlie's.
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0: 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Again, us, 10361 Blackhawk Drive. 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

0: Columbia County, Port of Zoom, ask you have a call. Port of Zoom, ask you have a call. This will be at CCI, 2925 Columbia Drive. Again, it's 2925 Columbia Drive. Cross streets of Highway 127 and LaDawn Drive. For a male inmate who is on a hunger strike, he has high potassium and chest pain. Say that you use the truck gate, 10 page 1405.
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0: 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Boy 50 Adam Tom Edward. 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
1: We just now offer out Boy David John 3773. Boy David John 3773. We're actually closer to the Ho-Chunk Distribution Center on Schnell.
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0: 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Would you like me to stop all of them?
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Edwards Ambulance. Respond to E. Edwards 7473 Copper Springs Lane. Your cross is Highway 2333 for a 94-year-old female with difficulty breathing. She is conscious and talking. Family's on scene with her. Again, for Reesburg Ambulance, respond to E. Edwards 7473 Copper Springs Lane. Unclear, 1445.

Your subject Evelyn is a valid D-David with a .02 restriction on her driving return. She has eight prior OWIs. She's positive PMP with one of her PMP conditions to have an IID installed and in working order on any vehicle she operates or is registered to her, along with other special rules, including no contact and as was right. No one.

0: Command, you want to see the AI copy. 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
0: Step 4 out of 167. 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

EMS, you're needed at 2019 Retzloff Drive for a 79-year-old female who fell, currently conscious and breathing, not alone. Again, Reedsburg EMS, you're needed at 2019 Retzloff Drive for a 79-year-old female. 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Timeout 1452.

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0: Partner's gathering information. It appears that the male showed up and left with the child. Unknown direction of travel. Maybe heading to his mother's residence at 104 West West Avenue in Reedsburg.
1: It's going to have Reedsburg head to that address to see if he shows up.
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0: Redbird Parkway, Minnesota, personalized. 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
1: 10-1.

0: there should be a hold sending over to the jail.
1: In fuck traffic.
0: Yes, 313, go with traffic.
1: Mount Olympus, building 21, Minnesota, Zebra George King, 046. Again, Zebra George King, 046.
0: 10-4, was there another unit in there?
1: 9176 on.
0: 9176.
1: Spoke with the RP, she advised the male, just showed back up at the residence in Lime Ridge.
0: Tap 4, we'll cancel Reedsburg.

0: 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Second Avenue for me, go ahead.
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0: Good.
2: B. Edward, 12340 County Highway, Union. Alarm from the garage came into the alarm company. They have not been able to reach the homeowner. We do have a flag on the residence for Harold, the homeowner, that he has dementia, is paranoid that someone may break in, and does have access to firearms.
1: Rock 213 status.
0: 10-2, issuing.
1: 10-4.
0: Add me to 9120th call. That'll be enrolled.
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2: What?

0: 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Can you also page EMS for from Central Bojong?
1: Called back. They spoke to a Mike who looked at the cameras and was requesting cancellation. He didn't see any issues.
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0: SAM 5994, Highway 12. 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Unknown when it occurred.
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2: Delta EMS, you have a call. 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We have 2131 Wisconsin Dells Parkway, and it's 2131 Wisconsin Dells Parkway. Unit number 24. RP stated that this was the housing behind Top Secret. For a male who was pale and throwing up, he would like EMS to check him out. Time of page 1652.

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0: 1050, no blockage, no injuries. This property damage. They're parked in front of E. Edward, 8464 Terrytown Road. You'll be looking for a lifted gray Dodge and a gray GMC Bentley.
1: Copper.
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0: 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Southbound 9132.
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1: 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Union William 1838.
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0: 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I don't need to read back. Should come back on NGMC Denali.
1: GMC Sierra.
0: Yeah, Sierra Denali.
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0: 23 in Highland Road with Paul Sam Young, Robert Edward Nora. Again, Paul Sam Young, Robert Edward Nora.
1: 10-4.
2: Bob 220, investigate drugs. I'll place you on the call if you can get the RC at 1021.

Victor John, 2104. Victor John, 2104. Dodge Ram, no need for evac.

0: 7. Would you be available to drive up toward Northern Lights? It was reported that people are coming back down because the camper's stuck across the road. We wanted to see if they're still stuck.
1: Get out.
0: Thank you.
1: C173 to 607. I just drove off. The camper was able to move. It's not an issue. If you are on the North Shore, though, would you be able to meet me at site 190?
2: 190, copy. We'll be right there.
1: Copy, thank you.
0: Thank you all.

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0: I'll be on County Road A at Country Lane, Wisconsin Auto, Boy Boy David, 4619. B-Boy, B-Boy, David, 4619.
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2: Found site B as in boy 19 for a 59-year-old female with an altered mental status following a head injury from a few days ago. And for Delta South and ambulance, KOA camp found site B as in boy 19, spot clear 16.

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0: Occurred at 123 Ash Street. 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She's at your PD. Reference her ex-boyfriend throwing her belongings out in front of this property.
2: Sock, I'm 10-2, issuing.
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1: Sounds great. 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

calling the Lakestar EMS vehicle. 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Again, it's 829 Charles Street, cross streets of Washington Street and Franklin Street. 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

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Sounds like he may be having some mental health issues. Name will be Julian, approximately 30 years old, would be on a bicycle. 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His clothing description is a white shirt with a monkey's face on it, khaki pants, white and black or blue Nike shoes, and a black baseball cap.

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Fox 231, check welfare. 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Seems physically okay, but is confused. Believes he lives on Ash Street, but can't remember the address. Thank you.

Columbia County to Poinette Ranger, Arlington Fire, Arlington EMS, you have a fire call. Poinette Ranger, Arlington Fire, Arlington EMS, you have a fire call. It's going to be across the road from W8818 Meek Road, crosses of Patton Road, Smoky Hollow Road, for a large fire that was a controlled burn. RP advised he can see flames from his address. It is across the street from this address. Your access point will be off of Oak Lane. Time of page 1720.

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2: 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Again, you're needed at 1830 Huntington Park Drive, apartment 2201. Details will be in the CAD, 1727.

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Free cornfield on fire. 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
2: Yeah, go ahead. Yeah, we're still trying to figure out how to get back in there at this time. So stand by. We'll let you know as soon as we can get there.
3: That a unit could get through, but could not confirm.
2: Looks like we may be at 5705. We're headed on a two track right now to try and gain access. That'd be 5705, we think. County, you can show us on location. That is 5705 Oak Lane. Looks like we've got about an acre maybe burning at this time. We're trying to still get access to the fire. T4O Sim Fire Command will be operating on fire ground blue.
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1: 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They can disregard. Thank you.
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0: 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He's 10-2.
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1: 322.
0: Traffic out of Minnesota, yeah, Parkway and Building 30. Zebra George Adams 656. 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
2: This is a test with the Reedsburg Fire Department paging system. This is only a test. 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
0: Original Wisconsin Ducks with Adam Tom Frank 8215. Adam Tom Frank 8215.
1: 10-4.
0: Talk.
1: 231.
0: I will be clear of the residents attempting to locate the Highlander downtown.
1: 10-4.

Columbia County, Leicester EMS, Leicester EMS, you have a call, 550 River Road. Again, 550 River Road, across the Tri-County Road. It's going to be for a female subject between 60s and 70s that fell and cut her finger. Staff on scene does have pressure on it. They advise to use entrance C, go to room 12. We're lifting, she does weigh about 200 pounds. Time of page 18 of 4.

0: 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Juju 501 acknowledging Paige and en route.
1: Juju 5.
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to be at Walmart. The report of a dog and a couple calls about a dog in a vehicle for about 45 minutes. You're gonna be looking for a white Buick SUV, dual plate, parked on the side of the building on the grocery side.

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0: Pacific Sportswear, north. Deal with a vehicle with a temp tag. I'll get you in a second.
1: 10-4. Multiple units, 325. I copy out with 322. 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

Columbia County, paging Poinette Fire, Poinette EMS. Poinette Fire, Poinette EMS. 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

0: 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Do you have a rig number?
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0: Dispatch, you can show a point at engine 33 en route to research products for the drill. Point at engine 33. Also at this time, pull boxcar PYY30-1 to the working stove.
1: 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Will staging be at the scene?
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This is Columbia County Mavis Division 135 to all locals. This is a drill and only a drill. The Point Up Fire Department has requested box card PYY-30-1 to the working still for the drill for a structure fire hydrant at 300 East John Street. Again, 300 East John Street Research Products, cross streets of East.

0: Mill Street and South Franklin Street with staging to be at the scene for your drill. Company is due on the back with engines, Arlington, with trucks, Portage, with squads, Lodi, with EMS, Pointet, with chiefs, Arlington, with change of quarters, Wyacena, with an engine to Pointet Station 1. Acknowledging going route on primary, this is a drill and only a drill. 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Time of stage is 1837.
1: Got a single story commercial structure with active fire showing on the BC corner. Lieutenant 2 will have command for the drill. All communications on fire ground red.
0: 10-4, on scene at 1838, copy active fire showing.
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0: 10-4, 1838. Acknowledging for the drill at 1838.
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0: Lodi Fire acknowledging for the squad at 1839. Was there an additional unit calling?

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0: This is Columbia County Mavis Division 135 to all locals. This is a drill and only a drill. The Point Ave Fire Department has requested boxcar PYY-30-1 to the boxcar for the first alarm for the drill for the structure fire hydrant at 300 East John Street. Again, 300 East John Street, Research Products, cross streets of East Mill Street and South Franklin Street, was staging to be at the scene for the drill with engines, Wyacena, with squads, Partyville, with EMS, Arlington EMS, with Chief, Partyville, with special equipment, RIT from Baraboo Fire and EMS, mass casualty from Poinette, with change of quarters, Rio with an engine to Poinette Station 1, ALS, Lodi EMS with EMS to Poinette Station 1, acknowledge for the drill on primary, switch and go en route on IFERN. This is a drill and only a drill. 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
0: 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Partyville Fire acknowledges the page for the drill.
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1: This is Columbia County Mavis Division 135 to all locals. This is a drill and only a drill. The Quinnette Fire Department has requested box card PYY-30-1 to the second alarm for the drill for the structure fire hydranted at 300 East John Street, again 300 East John Street, Quinnette, cross streets of East Mill Street and South Franklin Street. This will be Research Products with staging to be at the scene for your drill. Companies due on the box with engines, Ryo, with squads, Dane, with EMS, ALS, Lodi, with chiefs, Ryo, with change of quarters, Fall River, with an engine to point at Station 1, ALS, Baraboo, Fire, and EMS, with EMS to point at Station 1. Acknowledged for the drill on primary, switch and go in route in I-Ferns. This is a drill and only a drill. 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
0: Be Weston Earl, Crystal Grand. 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Cannot see the plate. Again, Weston Earl, Crystal Grand, white BMW sedan, one occupied.
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0: The original ducks with Adam Robert Victor 1355. Adam Robert Victor 1355.
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Columbia County Mavis Division 135 to all locals. For the drill, the Poinette Fire Department has struck out box car CYY-30-1 for the drill by authority of the incident commander. All units on scene will continue to work for the drill. Time of strikeout is 19:02.